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3: 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It's the annual Corvette Show hosted by four Corvettes only. It'll run from 10 to 2 with hundreds of Corvettes. 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

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We won't tell anybody. Just like we won't tell anybody that you ate that dozen donuts. It's hard to stop once you turn us on. 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
1: I want to tell you a story about the house went blue. I come home one Friday, had to tell the landlady I done lost my job. She said, that don't confront me, long as I get my money next Friday. Now next Friday I come, I didn't get the rent, and out the door I went.

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0: The Who on Classic Rock 98.7 WNLC. Roger Daltrey announced at a solo show in Las Vegas that the band is currently rehearsing with Zach Starkey. That's surprising since they pretty much said farewell last October. Roger's currently out on his 2026 A Great Night Out tour. He'll play the Big E on September 20th. Hi, everybody. I'm Angie. I'll kick off a classic rock block with Ozzy next.
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0: 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I'm Angie. Thanks for joining me today. Got Powers coming in at 2 o'clock, and he has Live at 5. Tom Petty and the Heartbreakers are next.
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